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2: A frost advisory is in effect for the area as patchy frost is possible tomorrow morning. Clear skies tonight and overnight with a low of 4. That'll feel like plus 1. Sunny again tomorrow with a high of 18.
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6: A frost advisory is in effect for the area as patchy frost is possible tomorrow morning. Clear skies tonight and overnight with a low of 4. That'll feel like plus 1. Sunny again tomorrow with a high of 18.
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4: A frost advisory is in effect for the area as patchy frost is possible tomorrow morning. Clear skies tonight and overnight with a low of 4. That'll feel like plus 1. Sunny again tomorrow with a high of 18.
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6: A frost advisory is in effect for the area as patchy frost is possible tomorrow morning. Clear skies tonight and overnight with a low of 4. That'll feel like plus 1. Sunny again tomorrow with a high of 18.
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2: A frost advisory is in effect for the area as patchy frost is possible tomorrow morning. Clear skies tonight and overnight with a low of 4. That'll feel like plus 1. Sunny again tomorrow with a high of 18.
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3: A frost advisory is in effect for the area as patchy frost is possible tomorrow morning. Clear skies tonight and overnight with a low of 4. That'll feel like plus 1. Sunny again tomorrow with a high of 18.
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3: Wednesday, September 30th is National Day for Truth and Reconciliation, a time to honor the survivors of residential schools, the children who never came home, and all of those affected by this part of Canada's history. 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
4: A frost advisory is in effect for the area as patchy frost is possible tomorrow morning. Clear skies tonight and overnight with a low of 4. That'll feel like plus 1. Sunny again tomorrow with a high of 18.
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1: Good morning, I'm Richard Coffin. Nipissing First Nation has issued an urgent alert saying a spike in overdoses has been reported in the past 24 hours. In a release, officials say it raises serious concern that a more potent substance may be circulating in the community. They say the exact cause is unknown, but note street drugs may be cut or mixed with dangerous substances, including benzos, fentanyl, carfentanil, and others. The Anishinaabeg Police Service says there were reports of two suspected overdoses, one of which was fatal. People are advised to take steps to reduce the risk by not using alone, ensure they have naloxone, do a test, and more. A few more municipal candidate events are being held around the area. In Mattawa, the town's hosting an event with the councillor candidates tonight from 6 to 9:30 at the Mike Rodden Arena. Each will have 15 minutes to introduce themselves and speak to their platform. An event with those running for mayor was held last night. Meantime, in East Ferris, a municipal candidates forum goes October 1st to the Corbeil Park Hall. There'll be opening statements, prepared questions, and possibly the opportunity for questions from the audience and one-on-one sessions if there's time. In Bonfield, an informal Meet the Candidates event's being held October 8th at the Community Center. The Chamber website has more information on the various events being held around the region. You can find a link at MyNorthBayNow.com. Federal funding is helping create 14 paid internships across the North, including locally. FedNor Minister Patty Haidu announced more than $735,000 for the youth employment opportunities. There's money for Discovery North Bay Museum to hire a digital development intern for 18 months to implement a five-year digital strategy. We'll also provide support to the North Bay Heritage Railway and Carousel Company. Meantime, the city's also receiving funding to bring in a youth intern for 18 months. They'll help advance Housing Accelerator Fund initiatives, evaluate the effectiveness

0: of housing strategies and more. The House of Commons began its fall session this week, and the Conservative MP for the Timmins area wasted no time putting safety concerns about Highway 11 back in the spotlight. Gaetan Millett presented another batch of petitions calling on the government to declare it a project of national interest. He says some people are asking him why they should sign a petition.
1: What I tell them is that you are reminding the government of how important highway safety is, how important your lives are. Let me tell you, your message has been received in Ottawa.
0: Millett adds Prime Minister Carney has acknowledged the importance of improving safety on Highway 11. And get ready for Christmas at the zoo. That's the theme for this year's Santa Claus Parade in North Bay. The city's announced the parade's taking place on Sunday, November 15th. Float registration's underway on the city's website.
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3: Sunny and a high today of 19. Overnight tonight, 4, and then tomorrow, another beauty, sunny and 19. At 6:04, it is 3.
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3: Good morning. It is 6:13. It's Mike here on this Thursday, September the 24th. Let's see here. What's at the top of the news here? We have the Toronto Blue Jays, who are mathematically out of the playoffs for this season. This after, I think a lot of people think it's kind of weird because of, the last year they went to Game 7 of the World Series, and then one season later, can't even make the playoffs. So. North Bay Battalion, local sports. When North Bay Battalion hit the ice tonight, they will play Brampton, the Steelheads. Game time is 7. Get your tickets at battalionhockey.com. In other news, Canada's fertility rate is at a, it stayed at a record low of 1.26 children per woman. So that was, that's what Stats Canada has released. We're not having a lot of kids here in Canada anymore. Remember the days, and I remember being, I grew up on Lee Avenue, and I remember we had 5 kids in our family, and we were the smallest family by probably about 3 kids. Like, there'd be, like, people would be like, oh, yeah, the Monahan's 5. Pleh, nothing. We had 5 kids by the time we were 25. Anyway, on the show today, I'd like to find out about North Bay's biggest family. And I feel like North Bay's biggest family is going to be, like, 3 kids or something like that. All right. We might do this can we do it by generations? Yeah, I don't know. Anyway, I'm looking for North Bay's biggest family. 705-475-9915. Call me, text me, and then if you want to just, harken back to the good old days, tell me how many kids were in your family. Did you grow up with one of these 8, 9, 10 kids? All right, it is 6:15. David Bowie's on Jet.

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9: Sunny and 19. It's a pretty easy forecast, and it's easy right through the weekend. Tomorrow's sunny and 19. Like Saturday, sunny and 19, 20. Same thing Sunday. Even Monday into Tuesday. So let's hope that sticks around. We're sitting at 3 degrees right now at 6:22.
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9: 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It's at $30,000. 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You can buy them right there online. $33,000 is what the estimated jackpot is. I'm sure they'll sell a bunch of tickets today. Busy weekend for the foundation as well as their annual walk run. It's the 20th walk run celebrating our hospital and raising money for the foundation. And, it's going to be packed. From what I understand, it's almost 400 people going to be out there on Sunday. So get ready for it. I'm not 100% sure if they're looking for volunteers, but you can go online to their website and find out more. I'm volunteering. I'll be serving up chili. Can't wait. Get me a hair nut and everything. All right. Our hospital walk run coming up this Sunday.
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1: Good morning, I'm Richard Coffin. Nipissing First Nation has issued an urgent alert saying a spike in overdoses has been reported in the past 24 hours. In a release, officials say it raises serious concern that a more potent substance may be circulating in the community. They say the exact cause is unknown, but note street drugs may be cut or mixed with dangerous substances, including benzos, fentanyl, carfentanil, and others. The Anishinaabeg Police Service says there were reports of two suspected overdoses, one of which was fatal. People are advised to take steps to reduce the risk by not using alone, ensure they have naloxone, do a test, and more. A few more municipal candidate events are being held around the area. In Mattawa, the town's hosting an event with the councillor candidates tonight from 6 to 9:30 at the Mike Rodden Arena. Each will have 15 minutes to introduce themselves and speak to their platform. An event with those running for mayor was held last night. Meantime, in East Ferris, a municipal candidates forum goes October 1st to the Corbeil Park Hall. There'll be opening statements, prepared questions, and possibly the opportunity for questions from the audience and one-on-one sessions if there's time. In Bonfield, an informal Meet the Candidates event's being held October 8th at the Community Center. The Chamber website has more information on the various events being held around the region. You can find a link at MyNorthBayNow.com. Federal funding is helping create 14 paid internships across the North, including locally. FedNor Minister Patty Haidu announced more than $735,000 for the youth employment opportunities. There's money for Discovery North Bay Museum to hire a digital development intern for 18 months to implement a five-year digital strategy. We'll also provide support to the North Bay Heritage Railway and Carousel Company. Meantime, the city's also receiving funding to bring in a youth intern for 18 months. They'll help advance Housing Accelerator Fund initiatives, evaluate the effectiveness of housing strategies, and more. The petitions concerning safety on Highway 11 keep coming. On the first day of the fall session of Parliament earlier this week, Timmins area Conservative MP Gaetan Millett presented the newest batch. He pointed out that Prime Minister Mark Carney has acknowledged the importance of it, that he hears from MPs frequently.
2: The federal government has said it's willing to pay 50% of the cost to modernize the highway. We must keep signing this petition.
1: The petition calls on the government to declare the highway a project of national interest. And plans are already underway for this year's Santa Claus parade in North Bay. The theme is Christmas at the Zoo, with float registration underway on the city's website. The parade is lined up for Sunday, November 15th.
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3: 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In hockey, Powassan Voodoos with a 4-0 win over French River, and the North Bay Battalion play Brampton tonight at 7. 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
3: Sunny and a high today of 19, overnight tonight 4, tomorrow sunny and 19 again, nice on Saturday too. At 6:33, it is, well, if I'm going to double check, because the thermometer's been going up and down. It was 2 about 15 minutes ago, I should say. Now it's 10, and it is 10.
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1: Good morning. It's 6:40. It's Mike here on this Thursday. It's September 24th. And on the show today, we're talking about kids. Canada apparently isn't making as many babies as we used to. Stats Canada says the fertility rate was basically at record low again this year. I'd like to know about your house. How many kids do you have? Or did you have? Or do you have? One, two, three, four. How many kids? Or are you, I'm going to shout out to a guy who used to work with Dean, and he was when we worked together, it was the 90s, 96, and I think he had five or six kids, but maybe more, maybe seven, maybe six. Anyway, and I think he was, one day they had moved into a house and someone was like, oh my God, you guys have a lot of birthday parties over there. And he's like, birthday party? Yeah, they're all mine. I had no birthday party. That's just the kids playing in the backyard. Looking for North Bay's biggest family. 705-475-9915. You can text me. You can call me at that number. And let's find North Bay's biggest family. I've got two, so pretty sure I'm out. All right, it is 6:41.
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3: Hi there, it's 6:51. It's Monahan here. It's Thursday, September 24th today. We are less than a month away from the annual Grape Stomping Festival that's going to happen at the Davini Club. Good morning to Dom and everybody. And it is Saturday, October 17th. Now, it is going to be busy this year, and I'll tell you one of the main reasons. Election year. Usually it's it's a few hundred people, and we eat, we drink, we stomp the grapes, get ready to make the wine. Every year, every time there's some type of election or something like that, they sell out. It's absolutely packed. You can't get a ticket. People are fighting at the door because you can only get so many people in. There's only so much pasta. So make sure, if you plan on going to the Grape Stomping Festival this year, it's Saturday, October 17th. I'll be there. I'll be the MC again, as I have been for some, I don't know how many years. It's been a while, though. 10, 12, 13, 14? Get your tickets right at the Davini Club. Or if you know Dom, get them from Dom. All right, it is, it's 6:53.
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3: Sunny and a high today of 19. Tonight 4, tomorrow sunny and 19 again. Nice for Saturday as well. At 6:55, we are sitting at 10 in downtown North Bay.
0: Wake up with Monahan in the morning.
3: So, yeah. The Canadian birth rate is down. It's 1.26 children per woman in 2025. Essentially unchanged from 2024, and it was a record low. Today on the show, we're looking for North Bay's biggest family. 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Interesting, I went to see, what was the birth rate in 1990? Because I wanted to see what, when things, you know, when did this big shift take place? And in 1990, it was 1.65 children per woman. Which is whatever that is, 0.4 or whatever. And I was like, oh, I was expecting it to be like, you know, five kids or something like that per family. Okay, we've been hovering below the two for quite some time. I was trying to look at the cutoff date for families, like the pre-1990 families and the after-1990 families. I'm going by the year you got married. How many kids you got? All right, you can text me, call me, 705-475-9915.
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1: Good morning, I'm Richard Coffin. Nipissing First Nation has issued an urgent alert saying a spike in overdoses has been reported in the past 24 hours. In a release, officials say it raises serious concern that a more potent substance may be circulating in the community. They say the exact cause is unknown, but note street drugs may be cut or mixed with dangerous substances, including benzos, fentanyl, carfentanil, and others. The Anishinaabeg Police Service says there were reports of two suspected overdoses, one of which was fatal. People are advised to take steps to reduce the risk by not using alone, ensure they have naloxone, do a test, and more. A few more municipal candidate events are being held around the area. In Mattawa, the town's hosting an event with the councillor candidates tonight from 6 to 9:30 at the Mike Rodden Arena. Each will have 15 minutes to introduce themselves and speak to their platform. An event with those running for mayor was held last night. Meantime, in East Ferris, a municipal candidates forum goes October 1st to the Corbeil Park Hall. There'll be opening statements, prepared questions, and possibly the opportunity for questions from the audience and one-on-one sessions if there's time. In Bonfield, an informal Meet the Candidates event's being held October 8th at the Community Center. The Chamber website has more information on the various events being held around the region. You can find a link at MyNorthBayNow.com. Federal funding is helping create 14 paid internships across the North, including locally. FedNor Minister Patty Haidu announced more than $735,000 for the youth employment opportunities. There's money for Discovery North Bay Museum to hire a digital development intern for 18 months to implement a five-year digital strategy. We'll also provide support to the North Bay Heritage Railway and Carousel Company. Meantime, the city's also receiving funding to bring in a youth intern for 18 months. They'll help advance Housing Accelerator Fund initiatives, evaluate the effectiveness of housing strategies, and more. The House of Commons began its fall session this week, and the Conservative MP for the Timmins area wasted no time putting safety concerns about Highway 11 back in the spotlight. Gaetan Millett presented another batch of petitions calling on the government to declare it a project of national interest. He says some people are asking him why they should sign a petition.
2: What I tell them is that you are reminding the government of how important highway safety is, how important your lives are. Let me tell you, your message has been received in Ottawa.
1: Millett adds Prime Minister Carney has acknowledged the importance of improving safety on Highway 11. And get ready for Christmas at the zoo. That's the theme for this year's Santa Claus Parade in North Bay. The city's

0: announced the parade's taking place on Sunday, November 15th. Float registration's underway on the city's website.
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2: Should mention the Jays are officially out of the playoffs after a couple of losses yesterday. Poisson Voodoos with a 4-0 win over French River. Battalion play Brampton tonight at 7. 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Jet FM weather, sunny and a high today of 19. Overnight tonight, 4. And then tomorrow, sunny and right back up to 19 again. At 7:04, it's 10.
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0: and Pinball Wizard 106.3 Jet FM 712. It's Monahan here. I'm trying to figure out the difference between a modern family and what I guess we'd call an earlier family. So what we're doing today is Stats Canada released that the birth rate is at its lowest of all time. It's 1.26 children per woman in 2025. And so we're just trying to figure out North Bay's biggest family. Now, we don't have families like we used to. So I'm trying to figure out what the year was. I was starting off, it was going to be 1990, and just, you know, how many, we're looking for North Bay's biggest family. And it would be kind of like a pre-1990 or after 1990. But I'm not even sure if 1990 was, it might have been, you know, in the 80s when people stopped having bigger families. Might have been in the 70s. I was the last of five, and I was born in 66. By the 70s, oh no, there were still decent-sized families. But it was nothing. Like five kids, you know, absolutely nothing in the 70s. Five kids in the 80s. Yeah, by the 90s, I'm going to say pre-90 and then after 1990. And we're looking for North Bay's biggest family. Feel free to call in and tell us any family you know of that has a lot of kids. 705-475-9915. You can just text me the number. I'd love to hear. All right, let's see here. It's 713. This is about your mom's family?
1: My mother is the oldest of 12, second oldest of 12 siblings, and my father is the oldest of 15 siblings.
0: Where are they from?
1: Dad's from Bonfield, and my mom is from originally from North Bay.
0: What are your last names? What's the...
1: My dad.
0: I'll hold that off. So we've got a 12 and a 15. And you know what? We're going by the area, you know, the Nipissing District. So Bonfield certainly counts. 15. 1-5. Oh, Lord. Can you imagine? 15 kids. I'd be in there going, I don't like peas. Too bad.

0: Anything after 1990, we're going to call a modern family and then a pre-90s family. And we're looking for North Bay's biggest family or the most kids. And I'd like to know who's got the most kids out of like a modern family. Anybody married after or together or whatever, having kids after 1990. Just kind of a random date we picked. We did hear from our friends in Bonfield. And this is one of the early families. But they had 15 kids. That's an early family, 15. We have a 12 North Bay and a 15 Bonfield. And we will, you know, we'll... Although we're going to call it all one, kind of the district, I just want to know that North Bay proper, North Bay's biggest family stands at 12 so far. If you'd like to join in our census here, it's 705-475-9915. 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
0: Sunny, 19 the high today. Tonight, 4. Tomorrow, sunny and 19. We are at 10 right now in North Bay. Shout out to Jeff, who's in command. It says it's 4 degrees out there, so definitely a fresh start out there. We were cooler earlier. Like, I got in here, I think it was like 2 and 3 degrees, and then it just jumped up to 10, and I was shocked by it, so I double and triple checked it. But yeah, so we're 10 right now downtown. At 7:21, we're doing our North Bay's biggest family. Shout out to Daryl, who texted in say that he says, my dad lived in a small house on Front Street in the 40s and 50s. We're doing kind of two. We're doing the pre-90s and then after 90s, kind of the modern family. Looking for North Bay's biggest family or Nipissing's biggest family. At any rate, Daryl says, my dad lived in a small house on Front Street in the 40s, 50s. With 15 kids. And there was like a 23-year gap between the oldest and the youngest. And I'm like, wow. My reply was, wow. Can you imagine? All right, 7:22.
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1: Good morning, I'm Richard Coffin. Nipissing First Nation has issued an urgent alert saying a spike in overdoses has been reported in the past 24 hours. In a release, officials say it raises serious concern that a more potent substance may be circulating in the community. They say the exact cause is unknown, but note street drugs may be cut or mixed with dangerous substances, including benzos, fentanyl, carfentanil, and others. The Anishinaabeg Police Service says there were reports of two suspected overdoses, one of which was fatal. People are advised to take steps to reduce the risk by not using alone, ensure they have naloxone, do a test, and more. A few more municipal candidate events are being held around the area. In Mattawa, the town's hosting an event with the councillor candidates tonight from 6 to 9:30 at the Mike Rodden Arena. Each will have 15 minutes to introduce themselves and speak to their platform. An event with those running for mayor was held last night. Meantime, in East Ferris, a municipal candidates forum goes October 1st to the Corbeil Park Hall. There'll be opening statements, prepared questions, and possibly the opportunity for questions from the audience and one-on-one sessions if there's time. In Bonfield, an informal Meet the Candidates event's being held October 8th at the Community Center. The Chamber website has more information on the various events being held around the region. You can find a link at MyNorthBayNow.com. Federal funding is helping create 14 paid internships across the North, including locally. FedNor Minister Patty Haidu announced more than $735,000 for the youth employment opportunities. There's money for Discovery North Bay Museum to hire a digital development intern for 18 months to implement a five-year digital strategy. We'll also provide support to the North Bay Heritage Railway and Carousel Company. Meantime, the city's also receiving funding to bring in a youth intern for 18 months. They'll help advance Housing Accelerator Fund initiatives, evaluate the effectiveness of housing strategies, and more. The petitions concerning safety on Highway 11 keep coming. On the first day of the fall session of Parliament earlier this week, Timmins area Conservative MP Gaetan Millett presented the newest batch. He pointed out that Prime Minister Mark Carney has acknowledged the importance of it, that he hears from MPs frequently.
2: The federal government has said it's willing to pay 50% of the cost to modernize the highway. We must keep signing this petition.
1: The petition calls on the government to declare the highway a project of national interest. And plans are already underway for this year's Santa Claus Parade in North Bay. The theme is Christmas at the Zoo, with float registration underway on the city's website. The parade is lined up for Sunday, November 15th.
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5: 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The Jays lost 4-2 in both their games yesterday to the Orioles. They are officially out of the playoffs. 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
5: Sunny, high today, 19. Tonight, 4. Tomorrow, sunny and 19, and the long-range forecast looks pretty good, like Saturday, Sunday, sunny, sometimes touching 20 degrees. All right, it's 7:34. It is 10.
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2: September 30th is the National Day for Truth and Reconciliation, also known as Orange Shirt Day. 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
10: Good morning, 743. It's Monahan here. We're talking the size of families. Stats Canada says that total fertility rate, 1.26 children per woman in 2025, which is the lowest of all time. It's a record low, and it's tied at the record low from the last time we checked. And so what we're doing is, for fun, we're building the unofficial Jet FM North Bay Family Census. Call or text with the number of kids you've got, and we're doing it in a tradition. So the traditional family, which is pre-1990, and then the modern family, which is from 91 till present. We do have some numbers here. 15 out of Bonfield, 11 out of North Bay. And then the modern family, we don't have any. I guess it's me. Two. Can anybody beat two from the family that started after 1991? 705-475-9915. Call me, text me. 11 in the traditional family, two in the modern family. Hi, Jet.
11: Yes, hi. I can't beat that 11, but there is seven in my family, with brothers and sisters. But my dad had 18, and my mom had 8, and they were both the babies of each family. And my dad was from Sault Ste. Marie, and when my grandmother passed, they had 109 descendants.
10: That's quite the family tree.
11: Yep, so yeah, it's I only have two, which I hopefully will be able to go to Nova Scotia and spend it with my daughter.
10: Oh, nice. So, you're that 18, it's out of the catchment area of our census, but I'll put this over as friends and family. I'm the baby of five. And so I can't imagine. All right. Thanks for sharing. It is 746.
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10: Sunny and 19 today, tonight 4, and then tomorrow it's going to be sunny and 19 again. I mean, as we roll into fall here, Saturday looking pretty good, like sunny 21, Sunday sunny 21, so have a nice weekend. Okay, 7:57, we are sitting at 10.
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1: Good morning, I'm Richard Coffin. Nipissing First Nation has issued an urgent alert saying a spike in overdoses has been reported in the past 24 hours. In a release, officials say it raises serious concern that a more potent substance may be circulating in the community. They say the exact cause is unknown, but note street drugs may be cut or mixed with dangerous substances, including benzos, fentanyl, carfentanil, and others. The Anishinaabeg Police Service says there were reports of two suspected overdoses, one of which was fatal. People are advised to take steps to reduce the risk by not using alone, ensure they have naloxone, do a test, and more. A few more municipal candidate events are being held around the area. In Mattawa, the town's hosting an event with the councillor candidates tonight from 6 to 9:30 at the Mike Rodden Arena. Each will have 15 minutes to introduce themselves and speak to their platform. An event with those running for mayor was held last night. Meantime, in East Ferris, a municipal candidates forum goes October 1st to the Corbeil Park Hall. There'll be opening statements, prepared questions, and possibly the opportunity for questions from the audience and one-on-one sessions if there's time. In Bonfield, an informal Meet the Candidates event's being held October 8th at the Community Center. The Chamber website has more information on the various events being held around the region. You can find a link at MyNorthBayNow.com. Federal funding is helping create 14 paid internships across the North, including locally. FedNor Minister Patty Haidu announced more than $735,000 for the youth employment opportunities. There's money for Discovery North Bay Museum to hire a digital development intern for 18 months to implement a five-year digital strategy. We'll also provide support to the North Bay Heritage Railway and Carousel Company. Meantime, the city's also receiving funding to bring in a youth intern for 18 months. They'll help advance Housing Accelerator Fund initiatives, evaluate the effectiveness of housing strategies, and more. The House of Commons began its fall session this week, and the Conservative MP for the Timmins area wasted no time putting safety concerns about Highway 11 back in the spotlight. Gaetan Millette presented another batch of petitions calling on the government to declare it a project of national interest. He says some people are asking him why they should sign a petition.
2: What I tell them is that you are reminding the government of how important highway safety is, how important your lives are. Let me tell you, your message has been received in Ottawa.
1: Millette adds Prime Minister Carney has acknowledged the importance of improving safety on Highway 11. And get ready for Christmas at the zoo. That's the theme for this year's Santa Claus Parade in North Bay. The city's announced a parade's taking place on Sunday, November 15th. Float registration's underway on the city's website.
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3: 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The Jays lost 4-2. In both games against the Orioles, so they are out. The Voodoos with a 4-0 win over French River. And the North Bay Battalion play Brampton tonight, 7 o'clock. 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
3: Sunny and a high today of 19. Overnight tonight, 4. And then tomorrow, sunny and a high of 19 again. 20 for the weekend. All right, 8:04. 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

0: Stuck in the Middle with you, 106.3 Jet FM. It's Steelers Wheels. It's Monahan in the morning at 8:15. We're talking about big families. Short story is, big news story around the world today, is that Stats Canada says that Canada's total fertility rate was 1.26 children per woman in 2025, essentially unchanged from the record low that we set in 2024. I mean, it's no secret. We're having less children, but how many less? And so on our show today, we're just talking about families and how North Bay's biggest families. Are there any big families anymore? We're going with the traditional family, which is pre-1990, and then the modern family, which would be from 91 forward, and see who has the most kids. We have a family from Bonfield that came in at 15. This is in the traditional, so the pre-1990. North Bay proper, 12. Right now, in the modern era, we're calling it from 90, you know, so basically 91 on. The highest we have so far is six. Six kids in a family, which seems, for 91 on, that seems like a lot. All right, 705-475-9915. I'm just going to run through. And the phones have been very busy. And let's see here. I'm just going to run through some of the texts. And I'm kind of doing this like just unknown. My mom comes from a family of 21 kids, 11 girls, 10 boys in Leving. No name on this text, but thank you for sharing. 21. And I, not that I've been to Leving, but I don't remember a lot of big houses. 21, you need a hotel. This is Terry Lynn. Terry Lynn, my late husband's family had 8 boys, no girls. My friend's family had 7 girls, no boys. And my grandma's family was a family of 16, all Powassan families. Wow. Thank you. Thanks, Terry Lynn. Daryl, my dad lived in a small house on Front Street in the 40s, 50s, 15 siblings. Is that 15 might be one of our toppers there. Let's see here. Irene, what do we have here? Okay, I don't see a number of kids. Trevor did also text in, and this was, he was listing off calendar families. I don't know if I say, well, okay, I'm going to say their names. It doesn't matter. It'd be public, right? The Campbells had 11 kids, Hamilton's 13, Turgeon's 18 kids. All right, 18 would be, I think, our top 18 from the Nipissing District. I don't know of anyone more than 18 kids. All right, mate, let's take one call and see how we're doing here. 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
1: I think I got one that might be the winner. My brother lives in another city, but his father-in-law had 23 brothers and sisters, 24 in the family, all from the same mother and father. They were Irish Roman Catholics, poor as church mice, yeah. And the grocery stores in town used to give them free food.
0: Well, of course you're poor as church mice. You've got 24 kids. Oh my. All right, it's 8:19. I'm going to take it down as, what do you call that, a special mention, but we're looking specifically from our area, from Nipissing, all right? It is 8:19.
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0: 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Where's the weather jingle thing? There it is.
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0: I'm like, hey. There was just a bit of a lag. All right, Jet FM weather. Sunny, 19, the high today. Tonight, 4, tomorrow, sunny, and a high of 19. I'm looking into the weekend, and it's going to be like 21 both days, so go ahead, make your plans. 8:22, it is 10.
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1: Good morning, I'm Richard Coffin. Nipissing First Nation has issued an urgent alert saying a spike in overdoses has been reported in the past 24 hours. In a release, officials say it raises serious concern that a more potent substance may be circulating in the community. They say the exact cause is unknown, but note street drugs may be cut or mixed with dangerous substances, including benzos, fentanyl, carfentanil, and others. The Anishinaabeg Police Service says there were reports of two suspected overdoses, one of which was fatal. People are advised to take steps to reduce the risk by not using alone, ensure they have naloxone, do a test, and more. A few more municipal candidate events are being held around the area. In Mattawa, the town's hosting an event with the councillor candidates tonight from 6 to 9:30 at the Mike Rodden Arena. Each will have 15 minutes to introduce themselves and speak to their platform. An event with those running for mayor was held last night. Meantime, in East Ferris, a municipal candidates forum goes October 1st to the Corbeil Park Hall. There'll be opening statements, prepared questions, and possibly the opportunity for questions from the audience and one-on-one sessions if there's time. In Bonfield, an informal Meet the Candidates event's being held October 8th at the Community Center. The Chamber website has more information on the various events being held around the region. You can find a link at MyNorthBayNow.com. Federal funding is helping create 14 paid internships across the North, including locally. FedNor Minister Patty Haidu announced more than $735,000 for the youth employment opportunities. There's money for Discovery North Bay Museum to hire a digital development intern for 18 months to implement a five-year digital strategy. We'll also provide support to the North Bay Heritage Railway and Carousel Company. Meantime, the city's also receiving funding to bring in a youth intern for 18 months. They'll help advance Housing Accelerator Fund initiatives, evaluate the effectiveness of housing strategies, and more. The petitions concerning safety on Highway 11 keep coming. On the first day of the fall session of Parliament earlier this week, Timmins area Conservative MP Gaetan Millett presented the newest batch. He pointed out that Prime Minister Mark Carney's acknowledged the importance of it that he hears from MPs frequently.
2: The federal government has said it's willing to pay 50% of the cost to modernize the highway. We must keep signing this petition.
1: The petition calls on the government to declare the highway a project of national interest. And plans are already underway for this year's Santa Claus Parade in North Bay. The theme is Christmas at the Zoo, with float registration underway on the city's website. The parade is lined up for Sunday, November 15th.
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3: 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Jays lost 4-2 in both their games yesterday with the Orioles, so that is it. They are officially out of the playoffs. Poisson Voodoos had a 4-0 win over French River, and the North Bay Battalion play Brampton tonight, 7 o'clock. 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
3: Sunny, 19 the high today. Overnight tonight, 4, and then tomorrow, sunny and 19 again. Looks like sunny and 21 on Saturday, and then nice and sunny, 21 on Sunday. Go ahead, make your weekend plans. At 8:33, it is 10.
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0: Cheap Tricks, Dream Police, 106.3 Jet FM, 842. It's Monahan in the morning. We're looking for North Bay's biggest family today. 705-475-9915. Call me, text me. Just looking for North Bay's biggest family, and we're doing it in two. We're doing the traditional, which is pre-1990, a modern family. We're looking for the biggest modern family, and this is after 1991 to present. 705-475-9915. You can just let me know how many kids in the family. I was a family of five kids, and my mom and dad. Here's something that I never, ever, ever, ever, ever, ever, ever, ever, ever heard at my house. And again, we were only five kids. We were only seven. But there was never a, hey, what do you guys want for dinner? Not a chance. In a big family, it doesn't happen. Because you'd have one wants pizza, one wants chicken, one's suddenly a vegetarian, the other's not hungry, and the other one's eating shredded cheese out of a bag. Just, I didn't know what was, well, you know, sometimes I would ask, but I didn't want to annoy anybody, but if it smelled really good, I'd be going, oh my gosh, that smells so good, what's for dinner? And sometimes I'd get an answer, sometimes I wouldn't. Sometimes he'd be like, you'll see. Because there is to be no judgment. There is to be no judgment. And then, yeah, then dinner was served. And, yeah, no complaining, no nothing. Just eat whatever you got. All right, 705-475-9915. Jeff Saran is online here. Jeff, thank you for waiting. Thanks for your patience.
1: Excellent. Now, we grew up in the same time period. I have siblings from the 50s and siblings from, and the rest of us were born in the 60s.
0: Yep.
1: Now, it's not the largest in kid size, but one thing we had unique in our family until my dad passed away 3 years ago, we actually had in the area from Nipissing, from Callander and North Bay, six generations all at once, still alive. And that's pretty big, in, I think, in today's time to have a six-generational family. But I'm the baby of six. My dad was the oldest of seven. My grandmother was young when she had my dad, so, and she was the oldest of, like, eight. So we huge family that way, but not for kids. I mean, that honorable mention of 24 kids, oh my goodness, that lady deserved an award.
0: Now, this is, I know this might throw you into a bit of a fit.
1: Okay, go ahead.
0: Explain to me six generations.
1: So my grandmother, when she was born, she was the oldest, and she was born in like 1922, and her baby brother was born in 1937.
0: But so, that, yeah, but that's
1: my grandmother. Yes.
0: That's not a generation yet.
1: No. So there was my grandmother, then my dad, then us siblings, then my nieces and nephew. My niece had a daughter. Her daughter had a son. There's the sixth generation. So I have a great nephew who's 11 years old.
0: Holy moly. Okay, I got that now. I would go in six generations. I'd be like, you'd have to be 200 years old. And you still might be, Jeff. All right, hey, thanks, 846.
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0: 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It's Kim Carnes. 8:52. It's Monahan in the morning. Richard Coffin joins us from the MyNorthBayNow.com newsroom. Good morning, Richard. And welcome to North Bay Battalion Marching Orders.
1: That's right. This week's episode featured forward Renee Van Bommel.
0: And I did that to you.
1: Yes, you did that to me. We were talking about his name beforehand. Anyway, he was picked up in a trade with London this summer and says he's excited to be in North Bay.
2: It's going to be a new start, a new beginning. It's my last year, and being able to take it in with a good group of guys and a group that wants to win is very exciting and something I'm really looking forward to do.
0: Oh, sorry, I didn't have the mic turned back on yet.
1: I asked him to describe his play for the fans, and this is what he had to say.
2: I'd like to play a hard-nosed, two-way, kind of gritty game, pucks in deep, crashing that hard, get anything in the dirty areas, maybe fight a couple times if I have to do it. Whatever helps my team win is what I want to do, block shots, just be a disturbance, be a little bit of a rat out there, but also having the ability to put the puck in the back of the net from time to time and make that play.
1: You can watch the full episode with Renee Van Bommel at MyNorthBayNow.com or the Jet FM YouTube page. Troops on home ice tonight, taking on Brampton, 7 o'clock at the Gardens.
0: All right, it's Battalion Marching Orders. Where are we on this? Are we one week left?
1: One more episode to go.
0: All right, and that's coming up next week. Of course, check it out on YouTube anywhere.
1: Yeah, Jet FM YouTube page.
0: All right, thank you, Richard Coffin. It's 8:53.
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0: We are in for a nice couple of days here. Sunny in 19 today, sunny 19 tomorrow. And as we look into the weekend, Saturday, like 21 and sunny. Sunday, same thing. Let's hope it all stays true. At 8:56, it is 10.
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0: Our hospital 50-50 is just over $30,000. The draw happens tomorrow, so you have to have your tickets by the end of the day today. So like by like 11:59 tonight. It is a, again, it's really easy to buy tickets online. 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Big draw happens tomorrow. Just another reminder with the North Bay Regional Health Center Foundation, the annual walk run, and it's the 20th anniversary. Annual walk run, it happens on Sunday. You can get signed up at ourhospitalwalkrun.ca. Easy as that. All right, 8:57. Richie's back with news in 3 minutes.

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1: Good morning, I'm Richard Coffin. Nipissing First Nation has issued an urgent alert saying a spike in overdoses has been reported in the past 24 hours. In a release, officials say it raises serious concern that a more potent substance may be circulating in the community. They say the exact cause is unknown, but note street drugs may be cut or mixed with dangerous substances, including benzos, fentanyl, carfentanil, and others. The Anishinaabeg Police Service says there were reports of two suspected overdoses, one of which was fatal. People are advised to take steps to reduce the risk by not using alone, ensure they have naloxone, do a test, and more. A few more municipal candidate events are being held around the area. In Mattawa, the town's hosting an event with the councillor candidates tonight from 6 to 9:30 at the Mike Rodden Arena. Each will have 15 minutes to introduce themselves and speak to their platform. An event with those running for mayor was held last night. Meantime, in East Ferris, a municipal candidates forum goes October 1st to the Corbeil Park Hall. There'll be opening statements, prepared questions, and possibly the opportunity for questions from the audience and one-on-one sessions if there's time. In Bonfield, an informal Meet the Candidates event's being held October 8th at the Community Center. The Chamber website has more information on the various events being held around the region. You can find a link at MyNorthBayNow.com. Federal funding is helping create 14 paid internships across the North, including locally. FedNor Minister Patty Haidu announced more than $735,000 for the youth employment opportunities. There's money for Discovery North Bay Museum to hire a digital development intern for 18 months to implement a five-year digital strategy. We'll also provide support to the North Bay Heritage Railway and Carousel Company. Meantime, the city's also receiving funding to bring in a youth intern for 18 months. They'll help advance Housing Accelerator Fund initiatives, evaluate the effectiveness of housing strategies, and more. The House of Commons began its fall session this week, and the Conservative MP for the Timmins area wasted no time putting safety concerns about Highway 11 back in the spotlight. Gaetan Millett presented another batch of petitions calling on the government to declare it a project of national interest. He says some people are asking him why they should sign a petition.
2: What I tell them is that you are reminding the government of how important highway safety is, how important your lives are. Let me tell you, your message has been received in Ottawa.
1: Millett adds Prime Minister Carney has acknowledged the importance of improving safety on Highway 11. And get ready for Christmas at the zoo. That's the theme for this year's Santa Claus Parade in North Bay. The city's announced the parade's taking place on Sunday, November 15th. Float registration's underway on the city's website.
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3: Sunny and a high today of 19. Overnight tonight, 4. Tomorrow, sunny and 19 again. At 9:03, it's 10.
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0: Guns N' Roses 106 for Chet FM 915. It's Monahan in the morning, and we're still just keeping track here by text and by phone of North Bay's biggest family, traditional slash modern. The traditional is if your family started pre 91, and then the modern family after. And there is apparently a modern family of 11 in the city of North Bay, or very close within the Nipissing district, I'll say. 11 kids in the family. Pre were in about the 16-17 range. Then we were talking about dinners, and I did get this text. I don't know the person's name, but they said the text was, if I asked my dad what was for dinner, he would say blank and fried onions. So don't ask. I was like, are you my brother? Not asking what was for dinner in like in the 70s and stuff. Like, that was not something that you did. Like, today, I'm sure you look at your kids and go, hey, what do you guys want for dinner? Okay, that never happened. Ever. Oh, how the family dynamic has changed. And I remember, like, so I've got two kids, so the four of us, sometimes, and not often, but I know there had to be occasions when all four of us had different things. I had leftover pasta, someone had, they made it some chicken, one of them didn't, one of them liked this, one of them was a vegetarian for a week, and so it'd be like four different meals. Oh, Lord. Okay, it's 9:17. If you want to get in on this conversation, 705-475-9915. That's a call, talk, and text.
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7: 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The trails are still there. 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
0: Sunny, 19 the high today. Tonight 4 and then tomorrow sunny and 19 again. Right now we're sitting at 7 degrees in downtown North Bay.

I'm Gareth Reed for This Date in Rock History, September 24th. This album, released on this date back in 1991, is the second studio album but major label debut of this American rock band. It was produced by Butch Vig, who's also a songwriter and the drummer and co-producer of the rock band Garbage, who's also produced The Smashing Pumpkins, L7, and Sonic Youth. This is a much more polished, radio-friendly sound than the band's prior work. Written primarily by the band's frontman, this album is noted for channeling a range of emotions, being noted as dark, humorous, and disturbing. Its themes include alienation, frustration, anti-establishment, and anti-sexist views, and troubled love inspired by the singer's broken relationship with Bikini Kill's Toby Vail. Contrary to the hedonistic themes popular in rock music at the time, writers have observed that this album promoted the image of the sensitive artist in mainstream rock. This album also popularized the Seattle grunge movement and brought alternative rock as a whole into the mainstream, establishing its commercial and cultural viability and leading to an alternative rock boom in the music industry. What's the album? Never mind. On this date in rock history, September 24th.

0: Barney Bentall, 106.3 Chet FM, 938. It's Monahan here. We've been talking about North Bay's biggest families, and I've turned into a data analyst now because I have received many, many texts. I'm trying to get back to as many people as I can. Thank you. If you haven't heard from me, usually it's just, hey, thanks. So the latest I have here is we've kind of split it into two. So one is a traditional, you know, pre-1990, and then the new, the modern family, 91 and forward, to see who had the biggest family in the area. And right now, of the modern, 11 kids. There's somebody, and I don't have their names in front of me, but by text, 11 children in this day and age. And then in the traditional, the biggest one, and I'm going by North Bay, we've had some people call and say, oh, my dad, he was from blankety blank, and there was 23 kids. Okay, the one that we've got narrowed down to North Bay, 17 kids. Sorry, 15 kids. And they lived over on Front Street, 17 in the family. But one of the things that, you know, with the kind of what we're calling the traditional, you know, pre-90s family, 17 kids, or 17 people rather, 15 kids, one bathroom, probably three bedrooms, because it's Front Street. I'm guessing it's a three-bedroom home. One bathroom, three bedrooms, one phone, one TV, one car, if they had a car, which I'm not even 100% sure of. And wow. So here's, put this into perspective. I live by myself. I have 4 televisions. Living room, one in my bedroom, one that I have outside so I can watch outside, and one in the rec room. So there's 4. Then I have another additional 3 screens that I can watch stuff on. So the iPhone that I would carry, and I have an iPad, and I have another device that I watch shows on when I go to bed, which is essentially an old iPhone, but one person. All right. And when there was 4 people in the house, I can tell you that we all had our own device and we're watching different shows.
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7: They've changed the forecast a little bit. It's going to be 20 today. So sunny and a high of 20. Tonight, 4. Tomorrow, sunny and 19. Weekend looks great. That's wrapping things up for me today. It is Stevan coming up after 10 this morning. See you tomorrow.
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0: This hour of music is catering to your downtime. Fuel your hunt, cottage, and camp with Max Propane on Franklin. 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They've got what you need.
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0: 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I am Stevon. I hope you're having a great one, and you're going to be having some fun with me at work. And today, we're going to be talking about something quite interesting, and relates to the Toronto Blue Jays. So sit back, relax, and enjoy, because I got you covered with the content and the music. So be sure to stick around, because your time with me at work starts now.
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8: Sunny and a high today of 20. Overnight tonight, 4. And then tomorrow, sunny and a high of 19.
9: It's fall.
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0: You're listening to 106.3 Jet FM, North Bay's Classics. I am Stevon, and boy, oh boy, that weather changed quite quickly. But you know what won't change? The way that you can reach out and listen to us. 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

0: You're listening to 106.3 Jet FM, North Base Classics. I am Stevon, and before we get to the main show, I have some news for some early 2000s nerds, because you've already heard about Harry Potter came out with a new trailer. Well, there's also a brand new look at a new Lord of the Rings movie that came out, so go find those images if you are interested. They have some behind the scenes and as well as a look at some of these new characters that will be involved in it. The film is set to hit theaters in December of 2027. So let me know your thoughts overall on that, and let me know what you're a fan of more, Harry Potter or Lord of the Rings. Text in 705-475-9915 or let me over on Facebook.
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8: Sunny and a high today of 20. Overnight tonight, 4. And then tomorrow, sunny and a high of 19.
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106.3 Jet FM, North Bay's Classics. I am Stevan. I hope you're having a great one. And on today's show, we're going to start off with the Toronto Blue Jays. Wow. What a garbage season. I mean, they kept you on a string the entire way through, but finally, thankfully, they've been put out of their misery getting eliminated just yesterday, losing both games to the Orioles in that doubleheader, not even giving us any hope. They lost the first one. They lost the second one. It's over. They're not going to the playoffs. But I want to know your thoughts, because last year, we were all on the edge of our seats. This team was just a few plays away, and it's no longer the case. I want to know from you, what went wrong here? Let me know your thoughts on this via the text line, 705-475-9915, or let me know over on Facebook.

0: 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I am Stevan, and have you ever wanted your news sent directly to your inbox? 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
7: Sunny and a high today of 20. Overnight tonight, 4. And then tomorrow, sunny and a high of 19.
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0: 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I am Stevon. I hope you're having a great one. And today, we are talking about the Blue Jays this hour because the misery is finally over. The Jays going 50-50 all year. It's finally over. They're not going to the playoffs. They got eliminated yesterday. But I want to know what happened in your mind. Now, I know this isn't a sports talk show, but the reason I'm talking about it is because, as I said before, we were so close. Remember Ernie Clement hitting it deep, gets stuck in the trackway just underneath that thing. All of a sudden, that would have brought people home. We would have won the game. We would have won the World Series. We go into the offseason. We actually spend money. We lose a few people, but we get Dylan Cease, who might be the CY Young winner. Some pitchers took a step back, unfortunately. And Vladdy was just unbelievably awful this year. But let me know your thoughts. You might be more of a Jays fan than me. I'm still coming on to a lot of these sports. Let me know what you think went so wrong, because it's mostly the same guys. Text in 705-475-9915 or let me know over on Facebook.
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0: 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I am Stevon, and I hope you've been having a great time with me today. 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
8: Sunny and a high today of 20. Overnight tonight, 4. And then tomorrow, sunny and a high of 19.
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1: Hello and good afternoon. I'm Brad Obang. The Northern Policy Institute says twinning most highways in Northern Ontario would cost too much and leave Northerners waiting too long for better and safer roads. Richard Coffin is counting cars with his latest report.
2: As momentum on improving safety and expanding capacity builds in government circles, the Institute's latest publication says 2+1 is the best fit for most highways in the north. The three-lane roads include a regular passing lane that changes direction every few kilometers and is separated by a median. Officials say based on available evidence, highway twinning would be a reasonable investment on only four parts of the 1117 corridor. They include 17 from North Bay to Greater Sudbury, then on to Sault Ste. Marie. The other two stretch east and west of Thunder Bay. Officials say 2+1 is faster and less expensive to build because it typically only requires modifying and expanding the existing road. Waiting for a passing lane, I'm Richard Coffin.
1: The public is being invited to watch North Bay's mayoral debate live and in person. It's being held in the West Ferris Secondary School Auditorium on Monday, October 5th. The doors open at 6:30 that night, with the debate beginning a half hour later. It'll be broadcast the next night on your TV, North Bay, and YouTube. The event is being hosted by the Chamber of Commerce, Cogeco, and the North Bay and Area Realtors Association. The Power of Recovery is being celebrated locally this weekend, and you're invited. The North Bay and District Branch of the Canadian Mental Health Association says Recovery Rocks will include stories of lived experience, a community meal, music, and more. It's being held on Saturday at the Shadfly House on the 100 block of Main East. Officials say local band The Free is performing, led by CMHA's local recovery champion Darren, who uses music to share hope and remind others that recovery is possible. Saturday's event takes place from 3 to 9. And the province is putting $49 million into the network of Ontario Small Business Advisory Centres over the next 3 years, including locally. Formerly known as Small Business Enterprise Centres, the government says the new brand will create a stronger and more consistent identity for the existing province-wide network. Officials say the centres, which include the Business Centre Nipissing Parry Sound, will help entrepreneurs easily find and access services, including one-on-one consultations, information on government programs and services, as well as funding resources.
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1: In sports, it's Atlanta and Green Bay in the Thursday night NFL game. The Falcons have yet to win a game this season, while the Packers are 1-1. There are 11 preseason games on the ice in the NHL tonight. Three Canadian teams are in action. Edmonton plays Vancouver, and Calgary is in Seattle. And in the WNBA, Toronto's on the road to Connecticut.
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3: Sunny and a high today of 20. Overnight tonight, 4. And then tomorrow, sunny and a high of 19.
4: This hour of music is catering to your downtime. Fuel your hunt, cottage, and camp with Max Propane on Franklin. Grills, appliances, and propane. They've got what you need.

0: 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And today, we're going to talk about a few times in your life where everything looked great when you first started it out. But then, it just kind of dissipated a little bit through it and maybe didn't end up too well. Maybe you saved it, but the process didn't go the way that you thought it would. So let me know your thoughts on this via the text line, 705-475-9915, or let me know over on Facebook.
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1: 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Wednesday, September 30th is National Day for Truth and Reconciliation, a time to honor the survivors of residential schools, the children who never came home, and all of those affected by this part of Canada's history. Join the Every Child Matters Walk, beginning at 10 a.m. at Lee Park, continuing to the Kiwanis Bandshell. 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
7: Sunny and a high today of 20. Overnight tonight, 4. And then tomorrow, sunny and a high of 19.
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I'm Gareth Reed for this date in rock history, September 24th. This album, released on this date back in 1991, is the second studio album but major label debut of this American rock band. It was produced by Butch Vig, who's also a songwriter and the drummer and co-producer of the rock band Garbage, who's also produced The Smashing Pumpkins, L7, and Sonic Youth. This is a much more polished, radio-friendly sound than the band's prior work. Written primarily by the band's frontman, this album is noted for channeling a range of emotions being noted as dark, humorous, and disturbing. Its themes include alienation, frustration, anti-establishment, and anti-sexist views, and troubled love inspired by the singer's broken relationship with Bikini Kill's Toby Vail.

The hedonistic themes popular in rock music at the time, writers have observed that this album promoted the image of the sensitive artist in mainstream rock. This album also popularized the Seattle grunge movement and brought alternative rock as a whole into the mainstream, establishing its commercial and cultural viability and leading to an alternative rock boom in the music industry. What's the album? Never mind. On this date in rock history, September 24th.

0: 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I am Stevan, and today we're talking about situations where it started off great, but maybe it just kind of started to deteriorate a little bit by little bit. And if I haven't told this story before, I will definitely share it with you now. I went out for my grade 12 football team. I wish I did it in like grade 9, but I was more focused on basketball. Still had hoop dreams. And so I went out in grade 12. Unfortunately, all of our stars, including our starting QB, running back, receivers, tight ends, they all went to the States. So it was pretty much the C team that was left behind in the senior year. And so it was like 15 or 20 people who had to go play offense and defense together. So by mid game, we were just gassed, and then they just pour out of the score. We didn't win a single game that year, but as a receiver, I was getting a lot of compliments in the offseason as I was like ramping up. Unfortunately, it didn't work out at all. So let me know your thoughts. What other situations can you think about where, hey, maybe it started off great, but then it slowly just went the wrong direction? Text in 705-475-9915 or let me know over on Facebook.
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0: 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I am Stevon, and I got to let you know that your North Bay Battalion are on home ice this Thursday when they host the Brampton Steelheads. 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
9: Sunny and a high today of 20. Overnight tonight, 4. And then tomorrow, sunny and a high of 19.
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0: 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Grills, appliances, and propane. They've got what you need.
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I am Stevan. To this hour, I want to know from you the opposite of last hour. What's something that maybe started off not great, but eventually everything turned around and it got on track and you feel great about it? It could be maybe your job situation, your career. Maybe you went a different direction. It could be potentially a hobby, a sport, anything. Feel free to let me know your thoughts on that via the text line, 705-475-9915, or let me know over on Facebook.

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0: 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I am Stevan, and as you're listening, you've probably wanted to communicate with me, Mike, or Steph during our shows, but you haven't had the time to stop, text, or call. 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So there's so many ways that you can connect with us. 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
7: Sunny and a high today of 20. Overnight tonight, 4. And then tomorrow, sunny and a high of 19.
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0: 106.3 Jet FM, North Bay's Classics. I am Stevon, and this hour, we're doing the opposite of last hour. I want to know something that started off a little bit rough, but then with time and hard work, you turned it all around. And I got to say, it's definitely got to be, for me, at least my career. Because early in the 2020s, of course, we had, you know, the thing in 2020, you know, working full-time at the airport, part-time at a grocery store. Graduated 4 years ago, but at that point, could not get a radio job to save my life. And on top of that, because of the pandemic, I had to burn an entire year just kind of being bedridden because I had to wait for surgery, lost almost 100 pounds. You know, thanks to a great support system and God, I turned it around completely. You know, Steph gave me the call a few years ago to work in Sturgeon, and now I'm here on the jet with all of you, and I got to work in two sports leagues. My life is completely turned around, and I hope for everyone that's listening to this that you have the opportunity to do that as well. So let me know your thoughts. What is the situation in your life where maybe it started off a little rough, but you turned it around? Text in 705-475-9915 or let me know over on Facebook.
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13: Sunny and a high today of 20. Overnight tonight, 4. And then tomorrow, sunny and a high of 19.
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14: I used to wear jeans. I'm in Italian slacks. I had long, shaggy hair. It's cut short and slicked back.

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Taught me how to eat snails and caviar on a plate.

0: 106.3 Jet FM, North Bay's Classics. I am Stevon, and we're here in the final hour of our show. And I'm going to be leaving a poll up on Facebook. We're going to do the baseball poll. I was kind of thinking between which poll I should do, and I'm going with the baseball poll. And I'll leave the other one for the weekend while, you know, nothing's going on. At least you'll have something to interact with over the weekend. So the poll today is, did you expect the Jays to be this bad, or did you think they were going to be good? I'm going to put that up. You let me know your thoughts. You can even comment and let me know what you really thought of this season. So feel free to do that over on Facebook or on the text line, 705-475-9915.
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0: 106.3 Jet FM, North Bay's Classics. I am Stevon. I hope you've been enjoying the program so far. One of the things I want to let you know about is news tip submissions, because this is something that we utilize on our website as well. You know that we try to keep you up to date on all of the things coming in here in North Bay, and if we miss something, this is an opportunity for you to let us know something that's either upcoming or it's happening live right then and there. Go to our news tab. You can leave your name, your email, your phone number, and you can tell us what that news specifically is. And you can also leave us a photo of what it is. So if it's a traffic jam, you can leave that photo. If it's a crash, you can leave that photo. If it's something else, you can let us know in detail and with photos. So be sure to utilize this over on our website at mynorthbaynow.com and submit news tips.
1: 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September 30th is the National Day for Truth and Reconciliation, also known as Orange Shirt Day, an Indigenous-led grassroots commemorative day that symbolizes the stripping away of culture, freedom, and self-esteem experienced by Indigenous children over generations. The AIDS Committee of North Bay and area will be showing their support by wearing orange on September 30th to honor the survivors of residential schools. Through educating ourselves on the past and better understanding the current state, we can all take an active role towards reconciliation.
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6: Sunny and a high today of 20. Overnight tonight, 4. And then tomorrow, sunny and a high of 19.
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0: 106.3 Jet FM, North Base Classics. I am Stevon, and that was our show. I hope you enjoyed today. I had a whole lot of fun putting this one together because on today's show, we had a little bit of a half show. We talked a little bit about the Jays, which was kind of the warm-up topic, seeing how bad they did when they started off so great last year, almost winning the World Series, but it's just crumbled and crumbled and crumbled. And that went into our main topic, where we were talking about how essentially what started off great and then kind of had its issues as you went along. And then the reverse of that, what started off great, but you turned it around. So feel free to let me know your thoughts on that. We have a poll up on Facebook as well. And that is it for today. Thank you so much for taking the time to listen. Until next time, I've been Stevon. This has been your time with me at work. And now it's time for you to sit back and relax even more because Steph's got you for the flight home.
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9: Sunny and a high today of 20. Overnight tonight, 4. And then tomorrow, sunny and a high of 19.
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0: This hour of music is catering to your downtime. Fuel your hunt, cottage, and camp with Max Propane on Franklin. 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They've got what you need.
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around. Our Lady Peace and 4 a.m. 3:07 is the actual time. Hi there. Happy Thursday. This is The Flight Home with Steph on North Bay's Classics 106.3 Jet FM. And I just read something I think is pretty awesome, kind of clever, and positive, too. In celebration of something sad that happened a few weeks ago, the wonderful Dolly Parton passed away a month ago tomorrow. Can you believe it's already been a month? I have to say I've thoroughly enjoyed rediscovering her great music, and even more so her various interviews.

interviews through the years. So fun, so positive. It's tough not to smile while listening to her tell her stories and learning how much she did for various charitable organizations through her life. Well, I just recently discovered that the city of Nashville, and quite frankly, quite a few organizations, cities, and places around the world, are celebrating Dolly Day tomorrow, September 25th, a month after her passing, but more importantly, on the 9th month, 25th day, or 925. Yeah, like the hit song from that hit movie she starred in. How great is that? 925 is Dolly Day. I absolutely love it. What's a great way you think we could celebrate Dolly's legacy tomorrow on Dolly Day? I know her imagination library was near and dear to her heart, and I was very pleased to hear that it has Canadian chapters. This has as its goal to inspire a love of reading by gifting books free of charge to children from birth to age 5 through funding shared by Dolly Parton and local community partners. So what do you think? What's a great way we could celebrate Dolly's legacy tomorrow on Dolly Day? I'm not going to let that one go by without something. 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
0: Boy, this fall weather so far has been fantastic, hasn't it? And it continues for a couple more days. I love it. Sunshine today, a high of 19. Clear skies tonight and overnight, a low 4. And then mainly sunny again tomorrow to kick off the weekend with a high of 19. At 3:20, sunshine downtown and 18 degrees.
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0: In the fall, the air gets crisper, and so do my socks. 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
0: Clear skies expected tonight and overnight, low 4. Mainly sunny tomorrow, a high of 19. At 3:45, sunny downtown and steady at 18 degrees.
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0: 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Who's this?
1: Hey, it's Alphonse. Can I get a song shout out?
0: What were you thinking, Alphonse?
1: I was thinking Scorpions. Scratch you like a hurricane.
0: Scorpions. I think I might be able to find that one.
1: Oh, I love you if you did, old chap.
0: That's how you got to love me? You can't love me just for being me?
1: Well, I do listen to you a lot. You're the best, you know.
0: All right, Alphonse. I think you sucked up enough. I'll see if I can find it.
1: You're the best. Cheers.
0: All right. Bye-bye.

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1: Hello and good afternoon. I'm Brad Obang. The Northern Policy Institute says twinning most highways in Northern Ontario would cost too much and leave Northerners waiting too long for better and safer roads. Richard Coffin is counting cars with his latest report.
2: As momentum on improving safety and expanding capacity builds in government circles, the Institute's latest publication says 2+1 is the best fit for most highways in the north. The three-lane roads include a regular passing lane that changes direction every few kilometers and is separated by a median. Officials say based on available evidence, highway twinning would be a reasonable investment on only four parts of the 1117 corridor. They include 17 from North Bay to Greater Sudbury, then on to Sault Ste. Marie. The other two stretch east and west of Thunder Bay. Officials say 2+1 is faster and less expensive to build because it typically only requires modifying and expanding the existing road. Waiting for a passing lane, I'm Richard Coffin.
1: The public is being invited to watch North Bay's mayoral debate live and in person. It's being held in the West Ferris Secondary School Auditorium on Monday, October 5th. The doors open at 6:30 that night, with the debate beginning a half hour later. It'll be broadcast the next night on your TV, North Bay, and YouTube. The event is being hosted by the Chamber of Commerce, Cogeco, and the North Bay and Area Realtors Association. The Power of Recovery is being celebrated locally this weekend, and you're invited. The North Bay and District Branch of the Canadian Mental Health Association says Recovery Rocks will include stories of lived experience, a community meal, music, and more. It's being held on Saturday at the Shadfly House on the 100 block of Main East. Officials say local band The Free is performing, led by CMHA's local recovery champion Darren, who uses music to share hope and remind others that recovery is possible. Saturday's event takes place from 3 to 9. And the province is putting $49 million into the network of Ontario Small Business Advisory Centres over the next 3 years, including locally. Formerly known as Small Business Enterprise Centres, the government says the new brand will create a stronger and more consistent identity for the existing province-wide network. Officials say the centres, which include the Business Centre Nipissing Parry Sound, will help entrepreneurs easily find and access services, including one-on-one consultations, information on government programs and services, as well as funding resources.
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3: In sports, the North Bay Battalion is back in action tonight at home to Brampton. Game time at the Gardens is 7. The troops also play in the Sioux on Saturday night. It's Atlanta and Green Bay in the NFL Thursday nighter. There are 11 preseason games in the NHL. Three Canadian teams in action, with Edmonton playing Vancouver and Calgary in Seattle. And in the WNBA, Toronto travels to Connecticut.
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3: Clear skies tonight and overnight with a low of 4. Mainly sunny tomorrow with a high of 19. At 4:03, sunny downtown and 18 degrees.
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0: Updated forecast, still calling for clear skies tonight and overnight with a low of 4. Mainly sunny tomorrow with a high of 19. It's 419, sunny downtown and 18 degrees.
8: The flight home with Steph on North Bay's Classics.
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0: We are looking at some lovely weather. I'm loving this fall so far. Let it continue as it is. Clear tonight and overnight, a low 4. Mainly sunny tomorrow with a high of 19. At 4:50, still sunny downtown and 18 degrees.
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1: Hello and good afternoon. I'm Brad Obain. The Northern Policy Institute says twinning most highways in Northern Ontario would cost too much and leave Northerners waiting too long for better and safer roads. Richard Coffin is counting cars with his latest report.
2: As momentum on improving safety and expanding capacity builds in government circles, the Institute's latest publication says 2+1 is the best fit for most highways in the north. The three-lane roads include a regular passing lane that changes direction every few kilometers and is separated by a median. Officials say based on available evidence, highway twinning would be a reasonable investment on only four parts of the 1117 corridor. They include 17 from North Bay to Greater Sudbury, then on to Sault Ste. Marie. The other two stretch east and west of Thunder Bay. Officials say 2+1 is faster and less expensive to build because it typically only requires modifying and expanding the existing road. Waiting for a passing lane, I'm Richard Coffin.
1: The public is being invited to watch North Bay's mayoral debate live and in person. It's being held in the West Ferris Secondary School Auditorium on Monday, October 5th. The doors open at 6:30 that night, with the debate beginning a half hour later. It'll be broadcast the next night on your TV, North Bay, and YouTube. The event is being hosted by the Chamber of Commerce, Cogeco, and the North Bay and Area Realtors Association. The Power of Recovery is being celebrated locally this weekend, and you're invited. The North Bay and District Branch of the Canadian Mental Health Association says Recovery Rocks will include stories of lived experience, a community meal, music, and more. It's being held on Saturday at the Shadfly House on the 100 block of Main East. Officials say local band The Free is performing, led by CMHA's local recovery champion Darren, who uses music to share hope and remind others that recovery is possible. Saturday's event takes place from 3 to 9. And the province is putting $49 million into the network of Ontario Small Business Advisory Centres over the next 3 years, including locally. Formerly known as Small Business Enterprise Centres, the government says the new brand will create a stronger and more consistent identity for the existing province-wide network. Officials say the centres, which include the Business Centre Nipissing Parry Sound, will help entrepreneurs easily find and access services, including one-on-one consultations, information on government programs and services, as well as funding resources.
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3: In sports, the North Bay Battalion is back in action tonight at home to Brampton. Game time at the Gardens is 7. The troops also play in the Sioux on Saturday night. It's Atlanta and Green Bay in the NFL Thursday nighter. There are 11 preseason games in the NHL. Three Canadian teams in action, with Edmonton playing Vancouver and Calgary in Seattle. And in the WNBA, Toronto travels to Connecticut.
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3: Clear skies tonight and overnight with a low of 4. Mainly sunny tomorrow with a high of 19.
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One of many classics from U2, that is Mysterious Ways. Hi there, happy Thursday. This is The Flight Home with Steph on North Bay's Classics 106.3 Jet FM. And I just read something I think is pretty awesome, kind of clever, and positive, too. In celebration of something sad that happened a few weeks ago, the wonderful Dolly Parton passed away a month ago tomorrow. Can you believe it's already been a month? I have to say, I've thoroughly enjoyed rediscovering her great music, and even more so, her various interviews through the years. So fun, so positive. It's tough not to smile while listening to her tell her stories and learning how much she did for various charitable organizations through her life. Well, I just recently discovered that the city of Nashville, and quite frankly, quite a few organizations, cities, and places around the world, are celebrating Dolly Day tomorrow, September 25th, a month after her passing. But more importantly, on the 9th month, 25th day, or 925. Yeah, like the hit song from that hit movie she starred in. How great is that? 925 is Dolly Day. I absolutely love it. What's a great way you think we could celebrate Dolly's legacy tomorrow on Dolly Day? I know her Imagination Library was near and dear to her heart, and I was very pleased to hear that it has Canadian chapters. This has as its goal to inspire a love of reading by gifting books free of charge to children from birth to age 5 through funding shared by Dolly Parton and local community partners. So what do you think? What's a great way we could celebrate Dolly's legacy tomorrow on Dolly Day? I'm not going to let that one go by without something. Call or text me with your ideas at 475-9915 or let us know on Facebook at 106.3 Jet.

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0: Clear skies tonight and overnight with a low of 4. Mainly sunny tomorrow with a high of 19.
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I'm Gareth Reed for This Date in Rock History, September 24th. This album, released on this date back in 1991, is the second studio album but major label debut of this American rock band. It was produced by Butch Vig, who's also a songwriter and the drummer and co-producer of the rock band Garbage, who's also produced The Smashing Pumpkins, L7, and Sonic Youth. This is a much more polished, radio-friendly sound than the band's prior work. Written primarily by the band's frontman, this album is noted for channeling a range of emotions being noted as dark, humorous, and disturbing. Its themes include alienation, frustration, anti-establishment, and anti-sexist views, and troubled love inspired by the singer's broken relationship with Bikini Kill's Toby Vail. Contrary to the hedonistic themes popular in rock music at the time, writers have observed that this album promoted the image of the sensitive artist in mainstream rock. This album also popularized the Seattle grunge movement and brought alternative rock as a whole into the mainstream, establishing its commercial and cultural viability, leading to an alternative rock boom in the music industry. What's the album? Never mind. On this date in rock history, September 24th.

0: 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This is Stefan with you for the flight home. And Wednesday, September 30th, is the National Day for Truth and Reconciliation, with the Every Child Matters Walk taking place from 10 a.m. at Lee Park to the Kiwanis Band Shell, where there will be an exhibition and feast until 2. 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
7: Clear skies tonight and overnight with a low of 4. Mainly sunny tomorrow with a high of 19.
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5: Clear skies tonight and overnight with a low of 4. Mainly sunny tomorrow with a high of 19.
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6: Clear skies tonight and overnight with a low of 4. Mainly sunny tomorrow with a high of 19.
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3: Clear skies tonight and overnight with a low of 4. Mainly sunny tomorrow with a high of 19.
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12: Clear skies tonight and overnight with a low of 4. Mainly sunny tomorrow with a high of 19.
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